0: sie auch an anstrengenden Tagen funktioniert. 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
1: I don't know how I let this happen.
2: But who?
1: The girl next door, you know? I don't know what to do.
2: Said it wasn't you.
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0: 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Genau meine Musik.
1: Dream about the things you could have had. Dreams are only made up in a head.

timing. 'Cause you were on my mind, I hope that you don't mind it. You know that I want you, you know that I want you next to me. But if you need some space, I will step away. And I know it might sound stupid, but for me, yeah, I just gotta keep believing, and I've heard

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1: 100,5. 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